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Now it's time for Rock Box Lost and Found, coming from 83 off Reach the Beach album. It's kind of an interesting song called The Sign of Fire by the band The Fix. 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
2: 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A weather forecast. Heat advisory remains in effect until 10 o'clock Thursday night. For tonight, mostly clear, down to 69 for our low. 91 and hot on Thursday. 72, partly cloudy Thursday night. Hot 93 by Friday. That's your forecast on Real Rock Z103.
3: 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July 23rd through the 25th in Monaga, Minnesota. Tickets and camping are selling fast. 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

0: Real Rock Z103, Stevie Nicks, Edge of 17, and Bad Company Feel Like Making Love in front of that. Well, it's a Thursday morning, and man, our air quality really sucks today. I mean, that smoke is thick this morning. Wow. So if you have any, problems with bad air and stuff like that, you might want to stay inside today because it is nasty. Partly sunny and 91 today, 73 tonight. We will kick off the weekend tomorrow with a partly sunny sky and a high of 93. I'm looking ahead. You might remember me talking about our cool off that we're supposed to get. So Tuesday of next week, 81. And then the overnight low Tuesday night, 59. Oh, I'm digging that. Currently, we're at 70 at 10 minutes after 6.
1: 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Assembled just for you. 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

0: 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And coming up, I've got Iron Man by Black Sabbath. 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